he agreed. And artists like Eric Clapton can turn any number of emotions into a song, a painting, or a sculpture. And it was actually Eric Clapton's best-selling single in the U.S. And again, it was his grief unimaginable. But that said, let's get into it. Let's start things off with $3 bill. This is The Dead Left right here on the Arrested Development Show.

Wrapping up our first set, let me tell you what you just heard from their 1995 album, Left Hand Brand. We heard the Gales Brothers, Eric and Eugene, covering the Isley Brothers. Before that, from the album Green River, one of an amazing three albums that Creedence Clearwater Revival released in 1969. We heard The Nighttime Is the Right Time, and Green River might have a couple of songs you're familiar with. Bad Moon Rising, Green River, Lodi, Commotion, on and on. From David Ruffin, who was the former lead singer of the Temptations, we heard My Whole World Ended, parentheses, When I Left You. David Ruffin was dismissed from the band for unprofessional behavior, and it turns out that the Temptations were a collective, that is, no one was going to leave the band, but David Ruffin, in fact, did leave the band and took My Whole World Ended with him, which was the cause for the disgruntlement. Walk Right In from the Rooftop Singers spent a couple of weeks at number one. Rooftop Singers are Eric Darling and Bill Svano, with former jazz singer Lynn Taylor on vocals. And they wanted a distinctive sound for Walk Right In, and it was hard to find one 12-string guitar, let alone two, but they scrounged them up, and that made for that memorable sound. And we started things off with The Dead Left. I'm sorry, The $3 Bill. We heard Dead Left. According to their Facebook page, $3 Bill describes themselves: are you addicted to love? Are you a sharp-dressed man? Do you like your velvets black and your weddings white? Are your feet loose? If so, you need $3 Bill, the 80s, 90s rock pop trio, vocals, guitars, and custom-made backing tracks. Moving on, let's start our second set with something from Dr. Feelgood. She Does It Right, and you are listening to the Arrested Development Show right here on Husker Radio.

From their debut album, License to Ill, 1986, we heard the Beastie Boys with probably their most famous song, Fight for Your Right to Party. And they felt bad about it because the guys in the audience were bellowing along and they didn't realize that it was a total goof on them. Before that, from their 2004 album, So Jealous, we heard the Canadian indie pop duo, Tegan and Sarah, doing I Won't Be Left. The five-man electrical band, another outfit from Canada, gave us Absolutely Right, and they're most famous for, that was the follow-up to Signs, their most famous song. And it bugs me that a bunch of hacks like Great White can do the song and people think that they did it originally. It just bugs me is all. From A-Camp, we heard Love Has Left the Room. A-Camp features Nina Persson from the Cardigans. And there's a great clip of Nina Persson performing at the Kennedy Center for Jimmy Page and Robert Plant and blowing them away with just a powerhouse version of Whole Lotta Love. And it's just, Page and Plant are just astounded at Nina's performance. And from their album Down by the Jetty, their debut album, we heard She Does It Right by Dr. Feelgood. Dr. Feelgood was actually Wilco Johnson, who would later team up with Roger Daltrey for an album. Got a quote about war. War does not determine who is right, only who is left. Wise words from Bertrand Russell. Let's move on to our third set. From the northern rock band Ash, this is All I Have Left, right here on the Arrested Development Show.

Wrapping up our third set with a couple from Steve Earle from his 1988 album Copperhead Road. We heard Devil's Right Hand, covered by many, including Arrested Development favorite Webb Wilder on his It Came from Nashville album. Did a live version of Devil's Right Hand, and then thanks Steve Earle for writing such a great song. And from his 1986 album Guitar Town, we heard Steve Earle again saying goodbye's all we got left. From their 2003 album Electric Version, we heard the New Pornographers doing It's Only Divine Right. And exciting news, one of the New Pornographers, Nico Case, is going to appear in the State Theater in Portland in January. And while Nico may not find it exciting to be in Maine in January, I'm planning on being there. How about you? From Lefty Frizzell, we heard Cigarettes and Coffee Blues. Lefty Frizzell prominently influenced guys like George Jones, Merle Haggard, Roy Orbison, Willie Nelson, inducted into the Country Hall of Music fame in 1982, and he was the first artist to achieve four songs in the top 10 on the country music Billboard charts at once. Way to go, Lefty. And we had Mark Hummel covering Ray Charles with Get on the Right Track. And in our first set, Creedence Clearwater did Nighttime is the Right Time, another Ray Charles cover. And from their album Islands, we heard the Northern Ireland Rockers Ash doing All That I Have Left. Got one more for you. The kind of Baroque pop that I crave, and Chris Brown was the leader of the Left Bank, and he wrote several songs because he was infatuated with guitarist Finn's girlfriend. One included Walk Away Renee, Let's Hope the Left and Right Can Get It Together, folks, because we're all in it together. I'm Jeff. Hope you enjoyed the show, and thanks for listening.

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5: Well, a hearty and hail good evening out there in Redidio Land. 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Yep, yeah, got my glass of red stuff here. One of those days. It's good days, you know, getting a lot done as far as good old Huskow Radio is concerned, as far as backup power situations, and eventually it'll take an awful lot to knock us off the air, as you know, winter is around the corner, digga. That means power failures. Especially up here, in a lair high above the terrain. It's Secret Squirrel Studios. Yes, Secret Squirrel Studios. Once this broadcast is emanating from, it's the only gasp live radio show when it happens, when announced. As it is, we'll give it the time stamp. 10:10:26 at 9:03, and the other computer says 9:05. Split the difference, and you'll have the results.

have a lot of good tunage lined up and the usual oddities that make Radio Tunetron worldwide what it is, but we have to get off our dead asses and vote. I mean, we're at a very critical juncture here in the history of the United States. Man, I hope things don't completely fall apart with what's going on out there. So, study it carefully. You know, that's one thing. Money in politics, that's gotta end. Man, if you vote for me, I'll set you free and I'll scream and piss and moan and yell and make a spectacle of myself. But not like what is going on down there in D.C. So, gonna wind this one up. Yipper doo, gonna wind this one up. 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
1: Hey, hey, hey! Time for a few fart jokes. Where would a comedy show be without a few fart jokes? Question. Do you ever have to fart on a bus or an airplane or in some public place, but you hadn't been farting all that day, so you didn't really know the nature of the beast? You only knew there was lots of it. In a situation like that, what you have to do is to release a test fart. You have to arrange to release quietly and in a carefully controlled manner about 10 to 15% of the total fart, in order to determine if those around you can handle it. Or if in fact you may be about to precipitate a public health emergency. When releasing a test fart, it is often good to engage in an act of subterfuge, such as reaching for a magazine. Say, is that Golf Digest?

0: That doesn't smell too horrifying. In fact, in an odd way, it's rather pleasant. I think they ought to enjoy the rest of this baby. And it turns out to be one of those farts that would strip the varnish off a Foot Locker. A fart that could end a marriage. And everyone around you heads for the exits. Even the people on the airplane. As you realize, it is time to review your fiber intake. It might not be necessary, after all, each morning to eat an entire wicker swing set. I have no ending for this, so I take a small bow. Thank you. I appreciate that. Thank you. Okay.
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2: 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Heard through the auspices of good old Hooskow Radio WXNZ, a member station of farts. The First Amendment Radio Transmitting Society. Yeah. Oh, man. I hope free speech will be one of those things that we'll have to fight for till death, till we all part. As various dark forces out there are trying to squelch our First Amendment right in one way, shape, or form. You know, midterms is around the corner, do ya? You'd have to be deaf, dumb, and blind not to know that. And the midterms in this case are probably of equal or greater significance of the presidential election. Who knows what a horror show that might be? It's bad enough as it is already. So, think about it. You know, one thing that really, really pisses me off is all the millions and millions of dollars on both sides of the aisle are funneling in to, you know, slime the other side, or the other side trying to slime the other side, which is sliming the other side, you know? What a waste. With all the people that are lacking food, lacking shelter, that owe huge amounts of money on this, that, and the other thing due to some unfortunate circumcision stances that they've had to go through, and it's getting pissed away in all this negative energy. Man, if I were president, I would strip out what is going on with the political advertising. How much of it is legit and how much of it is just fake, built up Baker Sierra, you know? God, November 3rd. God, we could be in for bad times unless we all coalesce and come to a common goal. Anyway, what more can I say? They call it Columbus Day. I call it Indigenous Peoples Day. But I could tell you how I did work for a company that bought and sold used AM and FM broadcast transmitters, and I would do a bit of traveling, and I wound up in the Dominican Republic. And towards the end, I was given a tour of Christopher Columbus's and his brother's compound. Yep, the original slave trading. It's heinous. Christopher Columbus was a bad dude. Look into it, and you'll be horrified. There's a lot of it that is totally whitewashed.
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0: The Electric Nose Military Band. We're going to have to play hockey and get the puck out of here. The Phasomatic Man is next from the Great Bar Hotel. Wrestling with that big-ass door. Oh. So remember, friends, November 3rd, get out and vote. What do I have to do? Kick you in the ass or something? God, let's hope we all turn out in the right way. That's for sure.
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Radio, nothing better than screaming it at the top of your lungs. You should try it several times throughout the day. People won't even know what the hell to think about you. You know, you'll just be sitting there, everything will be quiet, and then before you know it, let's go! Radio! And then you put your head back down and act as if nothing has happened. Fazman is here with you for this Friday night. Come on, you know what's going on. That's right. It's the Gray Bar Hotel, Friday nights from 9 till 11. Oh, man, what a show. What a show. Thanks for tuning in. We're going to have a lot of fun. First of all, of course, I always talk about incarceration, which means keeping yourself away from others. Just you. Would be the perfect world would be you and your radio, and that's it. And that's all you're getting is input, and there's no outside distractions for you. That would be perfect incarceration. But get as close to that as you can. That's all I tell people. Just get as close to that than you can, because it's going to be a much better show that way. I must, as I said, always not expect you to do something that I wouldn't do. So I'm going to go. I'm going to go incarcerate myself here. Hey, big ass door. Did you see the big ass door over there? Oh my God. Oh, yes. Well, that's how I get myself started with incarceration. And now it's time for the music. The out of the ordinary, the extravagant, the stuff that's going to make you pee your pants. Yeah, that could be a drawback. Yeah. Always strap on a Depends or some kind of adult diaper. Then no matter where you are, you can just sit your ass down and just let one go. Just let one go, and no one will be any the wiser. First song of this week's show comes from the Eagles, from their CD One of These Nights. This is Journey of the Sorcerer, courtesy of commercial-free WXNZ in the Gray Bar Hotel.

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1: Stone Age.
0: Yeah, we are dignified around here. Oh, I smell something.

That's Elvis here at the Gray Bar Hotel. And when I think of the name Elvis, I do not think of Elvis Presley. That's not the first thing that comes into my mind. First thing that comes into my mind is Elvis Costello, and as well it should be. He was more of my generation than Elvis Presley was, but good stuff. Great, great artist. Still very prolific. He's in his 70s now, still recording stuff. He did some stuff with Government Mule. It's awesome, awesome. Mr. Elvis Costello, Trust is the name of the album, and that tune was called Clubland. Fazman here. More tunes on your way, like these. Clubland, we just heard from Elvis Costello. Before that, Saturday Night from Earth, Wind, and Fire. And we started up the show with a nice long tune, over 6 minutes. It was Journey of the Sorcerer, courtesy of the Eagles. Emerson, Lake, and Palmer now. From the beginning, Gray Bar Hotel, the commercial-free WXNZ.

That's one of the show's favorite songs. My goodness, Faith No More and Evidence here at the Gray Bar Hotel. My God, Fazman here. I usually play that song on a regular basis. I try to space it out. So I was trying to figure out here. I have out of my library of 6,075 songs. That's what I present to you every week. And I try to mix and match and wait a while. If I've played a song, I'll wait a couple of weeks or maybe a month or just trying to keep it fresh. I mean, after all, I got 6,075 songs to choose from, and that number is always going up, always adding new tunes. So, but that's a favorite. Evidence by Faith No More. Before that, Mr. Eric Clapton from Live in the 70s. Man, that's when he was doing so much cocaine, you could fill up his shoe with cocaine, the amount of stuff that he did on stage. And that was Double Trouble. That's twice the cocaine. Double Trouble. Get it? And we started off that three-song set with From the Beginning, Emerson, Lake, and Palmer. Now, I didn't do this on purpose, but it's something that seems to be occurring here on tonight's show. I'm playing one long song per set. If we go back to the first set, Journey of the Sorcerer by the Eagles, that was a 6.5-minute song. That was the long song for that set. We just played that Eric Clapton tune, Double Trouble. Well, that was 11.5 minutes long. So you'll get one long song in each set. This will not be the long song for this set. This is just my friend and my pal, Mr. Frankie Sinatra. Frankie, hey, Frankie, old Blue Eyes, the chairman of the board, every Italian's favorite artist. Well, that old black magic has put me in a spell, and now the Gray Bar Hotel continues with some Frank Sinatra.

The Masters of the Short Song. That is Split Ends at the Gray Bar Hotel. My name's Fazman. Got to go quick here. Only got a minute and a half before we hit the top of the hour. And then we'll be rolling along with the second hour of the Gray Bar Hotel. That was History Never Repeats from Split Ends. Before that, The Grand Wazoo, Frank Zappa. That was the long song in the set. It was 14 minutes and change long. And we started off with good old Blue Eyes, Chairman of the Board, Mr. Frank Sinatra, and that old Black Magic. So as I like to say, every time we reach this point in the show where we're ready to get rid of hour number one and welcome in number two, I remind you, stay right where you are. Exciting things are going to be happening very shortly. And if you tune out, you are going to miss out. Remember that. Tune out, you miss out. Wasn't that Timothy Leary? Wasn't that his phrase? I don't know. It could have been. It might have been. But remember, sit there, relax, and then just wait for it. Wait for it. No, not yet. Wait. I'm sorry. I'm milking it. I have 27 seconds, and I wanted to use all of them. Oh, let me remind you that, yes, this is my second hour, but it's going to be the first hour, first and only hour, that starts at 11 o'clock tonight. That's Hardcore Harold. That's right. Classic rock and easy listening music coming your way starting at 11, going to the Bewitching Hour at midnight. So, yeah, stick around for that. That could be the thing that is magically and special, but just stay there and wait for it. Oh, there it is. 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

feels better. It helps me with my incarceration. And I hope your incarceration is going well. Remember, try to stay away from as many people as possible. You by yourself would be the best. And no technology aside from a radio to listen to the show. That's all I can say. Just keep it very, very simple, and everything will go in your way, fashion, and stuff like that. So what I was doing was every set, I was playing a long song. It just sort of happened. It just kind of happened. I realized that after the second set, I was like, wow, I've played one long song each, you know, per set. So let's keep that going. It won't be this song here. No, this is not a long song. This song is only 5 minutes long. It was close, because 6 minutes would be the cutoff as far as it being...

a long song, but it's only 5 minutes long, so Fury in the Slaughterhouse. Every generation's got its own disease. Courtesy of Commercial Free, WXNZ. That's right, in the Gray Bar Hotel. Good stuff, man. Dig it.

Beatles chords. That's what I would call that. You can hear the Beatle chords that George Harrison is playing because he was one of the Beatles, you know. He perfected that sound, that Beatles sound. Name of that tune was Here Comes the Moon from George Harrison. Excellent stuff. Fazman here with you. This is the Gray Bar Hotel, and as you know, each set I've been playing a long song for you so you can enjoy getting into it, feeling the song building up, getting into the center with the solos, and then coming back down at the end. Very, very fun to have long songs. And people, you have to be a good musician to have long songs, to keep it interesting, and just not do the same thing over and over, you know, for 8 minutes. Because This Masquerade was our choice. This, my choice, I should say. This hour, or this... this set. There we go. Wake up, Faz. Wake. Hello? Is anybody in there? Yes, I'm in here. Let's start that again. Here Comes the Moon, George Harrison, with those Beatles chords that you can tell. Before that, This Masquerade by Mr. George Benson. That was 8.5 minutes, so that's our long tune right there. And we started off with Fury in the Slaughterhouse, and Every Generation's Got Its Own Disease. And I'm sure you can just look out the window and see how diseased we are this time through. But let's not focus on that. Let's focus on Glenn Campbell, okay? Gentle on My Mind.

0: That's Warren Haynes on the lead guitar. Thank you all. Good night.
1: False ending. Gotta love the false ending.
0: Thank you very much. Happy New Year.
1: Happy New Year to you too, Warren.
0: Thank you.
1: It's not the New Year. Pull your head out of your ass. Government Mule. And their signature tune. Got that from Live at the Roseland Ballroom right there in Manhattan, New York City. Place so nice they named it twice. New York, New York. Government Mule. And Mule. Fazman here with you. This is the Gray Bar Hotel. That was the long song for that set. Absolutely. Mule by Government Mule, as I said, from the Live at the Roseland Ballroom. Before that, Running Blind by Godsmack from the CD The Other Side. It was an EP, I believe. It was acoustic stuff. Very, very cool stuff from Godsmack. And we started off this set with Gentle on My Mind from Mr. Glenn Campbell. Poor bastard. He's in the throes of Alzheimer's right now, so he's... His daughter is taking good care of him. They toured together. His daughter would be there on stage. I apologize. I'm having such a hard time talking here tonight. So sorry. But yes, she's been there to be his crutch and help him along with lyrics. And I don't think he's performing anymore. I think that ship has sailed. And now they're just the family is taking care of him at home. And good man. He's quite a guitarist. You don't really get to hear it much because it doesn't show off. But if you ever catch some stuff, go on YouTube and watch some live stuff with Glenn Campbell. Oh, my God. He's an absolutely incredible guitar player. Man. Still have a few of my must-play bands. I played Frank Zappa earlier. He was the long song a couple of sets ago. And I still have to play Primus and the Red Hot Chili Peppers. But this young gentleman right here, he is going to be our long song for this set. It's Mr. David Bowie. Station to Station was the name of the compact disc. And this is the title track. We've got 10 minutes and 10 seconds of utter bliss from Mr. David Bowie, courtesy of Commercial Free, WXNZ, and the Gray Bar Hotel. All aboard! 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

crowd know that any time of the year, don't you hear? Dressing fine, making time. We breathe up and down the streets. We're getting respect from the people we meet. They make way

0: Got to wrap it up. Our time is running short on us. That was Gregory Porter in the In Crowd. Before that, Walking On Down the Road, Red Hot Chili Peppers, one of the must-play bands. Before that, American Life from Primus, another one of the must-play bands. And we started off that four-song set with Station to Station, Mr. David Bowie. There was the long song of that set. Plus, that completes playing all of the must-play songs at the Fazman Curtigium Blahabthafians. Yep, look it up. That's a Pertigian Hombligumfriens. It really is a word. Look it up. Look it up. I would never lie to you. I would just mislead you. I would never lie to you. Well, it's time to go. Hardcore Herald's coming up. Hardcore Headquarters coming your way as well. My God. Classic rock and easy listening. That's what he's billing his show as now. Classic rock and easy listening. But he'll be coming up soon, and he'll go right up to midnight. He goes from 11 to midnight on Friday nights. Mark it on your calendar, or mark it on your radio, or tattoo it on the inside of your eyelids, and then stare at a light, and then you'll be able to see. So, had a great time. Thank you so much for tuning in on Friday nights. Don't forget, tomorrow night is the rebroadcast of this show, the Saturday Night Show, and it's about all I can say, and except, hey, Dad, love you, and here is your song. And I'm sorry for all the poor singing that I do throughout the show.
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2: 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This is Morgan Knox McLeod, and I'm coming to you with a quick reminder to get out and vote. It's so important. Your voice matters more than you know, and here's why. 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Every vote counts, especially in smaller districts where a few votes can swing the outcome. And representation matters. Make sure the people in office actually reflect our values. And lastly, change starts with us. Democracy only works when we all participate. Let's show up, stand up, and speak out. 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This is DJ Morgan Knox McLeod from Barefoot Waltham Underground. 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

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WXNZ Jitterbug Jimmy and Misdemeanor here with Natalie McMaster and Donald Leahy. And a few selections off their 2015 album, One. On Face the Music. Hang on. Here we go.

Ooh-wee. I just can't believe their fingers can move that fast. Great music and such talent. Natalie McMaster and Donna Leahy, husband and wife with multi-talented kids as well. The album, One. We started off with Ellen Polka, followed by The Chase, Joyous Waltz, and that last blistering tune, Fiddler's Despair, on Huskow Radio, WXNZ commercial-free radio. Face the music, Jitterbug Jimmy and Misdemeanor sing. Thanks for tuning in, and keep on the sunny side. 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

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I'm beside myself bringing you a variety of B-Side vinyl. We kick today's show off with a song off the album Rhythms, Blues, and Greens with Clyde McFatter and C.C. Ryder.

That was Rod Stewart in his rendition of the Rolling Stones hit Street Fighting Man. Prior to that, it was Roberta Flack in Hey, That's No Way to Say Goodbye. Jerry Butler brought us Let Me Be Good to You, and we started the show off with C.C. Rider from Clyde McFadder. Be sure to tune in every Sunday afternoon at approximately 1:45 for some more great B-side vinyl on the little station that could, WXNZ Skowhegan.

That was a song called No Way Out by a band called Georgia Fair. We'll finish up our set today here at the quarter hour with a Phoebe Snow song, Touch Your Soul. Thanks as always for tuning in to WXNZ. 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

This is Tim, host of Jigs, Hoedowns, and Songs Old Tragedy, right here on WXNZ Skowhegan. Let's go ahead and start with the first album here. Is called Conversations in Swing Guitar, and that's pretty much what this set's going to be in. Some great duo guitar work. This first is from Duke Robillard and Herb Ellis. Let's see where this starts here. This is something called Jivin' in Rhythm.

0: Yeah, that was Duke Robillard and Herb Ellis. Duke Robillard, you may know, he's more of a, usually a blues kind of guitarist. You hear him on a lot of things that are much more bluesier than this. Herb Ellis, of course, a guitar giant, played with such people as Oscar Peterson, Billie Holiday. He played with Louis Armstrong, Ella Fitzgerald. But this collaboration with Duke Robillard really swings, really quite a great piece of music. They got the two Martys with them, a gentleman by the name of Marty Ballou on bass and Marty Richards playing drums. Just some great music there from Duke Robillard and Herb Ellis that is on the Stony Plain label. And that's, wow, really, that's a 24-year-old album. I didn't realize it had that age on it. But yeah, that's been out there a little while. Again, Conversations in Swing Guitar. That's kind of what we're hearing this morning. Next, we have the great guitar legend, Mr. Lenny Breaux. You may know the tragic Lenny Breaux story. Grew up here in Maine playing with his parents as part of a country gig, and then went on to become a legend in guitar world with such people as Chet Atkins giving great acclaim to Lenny, saying how great he was. And then he died tragically, drowned, I got air quotes around that, in a hotel pool in Los Angeles. The pool was up on the top floor of the hotel, and he was found dead floating in that pool, and there's still lots of controversy of whether, kind of like the Richard Thompson, did he fall or was he pushed, so to speak. So anyway, yeah, some great stuff from coming up for you. This is Lenny Breaux and Richard Cotton. Not the greatest quality of recording here, because this was done in a club in Nashville, Tennessee at the Bluebird. It was recorded by the second guitarist, Richard Cotton. And so that while the quality is not top-notch studio quality, it still shows some great interaction between these two. This is something called Scrapple from the Apple.
1: One, two, one, two, three, four.

0: The great Lenny Bro with Richard Cotton, right there in Nashville, Tennessee in 1977. This is Tim. You've been listening to Jigs, Hoedowns, and Songs Old Tragedy. Thanks for listening. Coming up next, more great music here on WXNZ, right here in Skowhegan.
1: Now I'm a fellow with a heart of gold and the ways of a gentleman, I've been told, the kind of a guy that wouldn't even harm a flea. But if me and a certain character met that guy that invented the cigarette, I'd murder that son of a gun in the first degree. Now, not cause I don't smoke myself, and I don't reckon they'll harm your health. I've smoked all my life and ain't dead yet. But nicotine slaves are all the same. At a petting party or a poker game, everything must stop while they smoke that cigarette. Smoke, smoke, smoke that cigarette. Puff, puff, puff, and if you smoke yourself to death, else St. Peter at the Golden Gate.

0: In a game of chance the other night, old Dame Fortune was doing me right. The kings and queens just kept on coming round.
1: Coming around.
0: I played them hard and I played them high, but my bluff didn't work on a certain guy. He kept on raising and laying that money down.
1: Laying it down.
0: He'd raise me and I'd raise him. I sweated blood, got a sink or swim. He finally called and didn't raise the bet. I said, ace is full, pal. How about you? He said, I'll tell you in a minute or two.

0: had a date with the cutest little gal in 48 states, a hybrid uptown fancy little dame. She said she loved me, and it seemed to me that things were about like they ought to be. So hand in hand, we strolled down Lover's Lane. She was oh so far from the cake of ice. Our smooching party was going nice. So help me, and I think I'd been there yet.
1: I'd have been there yet.
0: But I give her a kiss and a little squeeze, and she said, Phil, excuse me, please, but I've got to have another cigarette.
1: Another cigarette.
0: Smoke, smoke, smoke that cigarette. Puff, puff, puff, and if you smoke yourself to death, tell St. Peter at the Golden Gate that you hate to make him wait, but you just got to have another cigarette.
1: Smoke, smoke, smoke.
0: Oh, St. Peter, I sure hate to keep you holding that gate open, but I just got to have another drag over this cigarette. Mmm, this pretty thing. Thank you, Peter. Thank you.
2: Hey, it's time for some blues on Hooskar Radio. This is Captain Barney, and the name of my show is Jailhouse Blues. This set features three slower to mid-tempo blues songs featuring female blues vocalists. Starting it off, originally from Croatia, here's Katarina Pijak.

0: Say, woman, the sun is shining. 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
1: Now, you don't know who you messing with. 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

That set featured three songs by female blues vocalist. That last track was called Gonna Be Alright by roots music and blues singer Gay Adegbalola. Before that was a song called Dirty Dealin' Mama from an album by longtime blues man Paul Osher with guest vocalist Lavelle White. And starting off the set was Croatian blues singer Katarina Pijak with a song called Moonlight Rider. We're keeping the blues alive at WXNZ, so thanks for listening to my show, Jailhouse Blues. I'm Captain Barney.

0: need. When you wake up in the morning, it's 12:15, and you want to have a little fun. You brush your teeth, you brush your teeth. When you wake up in the morning, it's 12:45, and you want to find something to do. You brush your teeth, you brush your teeth. And when you wake up in the morning, it's 2:45, and your mind starts humming, twiddly-dee. You brush your teeth, you brush your teeth. When you wake up in the morning, it's 3:45, and you think you hear a knock on your door. You brush your teeth, you brush your teeth. When you wake up in the morning, it's 4:45, and you just can't wait to come alive. You brush your teeth, you brush your teeth, you brush your teeth, you brush your teeth.
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Hello to all of you out there in the WXNZ listening area. I'm Ivor, and this is Country Folk on WXNZ Skowhegan Hooskow Radio. Today we're listening to some of the music of Hank Williams Jr., and this is off of his album called 5-0, so I assume he turned 50. We'll start right out with I'm for Love.

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0: turn off the TV.
1: Hank Williams Jr. was almost killed. On August 8, 1975, Williams was nearly killed when mountain climbing in southwestern Montana. While climbing Ajax Peak on the Continental Divide, Idaho border, west of Jackson, the snow beneath Williams collapsed and he fell almost 500 feet onto rock, causing multiple severe skull and facial fractures. Williams spent 2 years recovering, relearning how to talk and sing, and undergoing 17 surgeries to repair his skull and reconstruct his face. The accident was chronicled in his semi-autobiographical made-for-television film, Living Proof, the Hank Williams Jr. story. To hide his scars and disfigurement from the accident, Williams grew a beard and began wearing sunglasses and a cowboy hat. The beard, hat, and sunglasses have since become Williams' signature look. Here he is at 50, and I really like some of the songs on this album. It shows him playing his guitar in the back of a Cadillac, which, of course, is where his father was killed. Hey, thank you for listening to Country Folk. We'll see you next time.

Brother and sister, Jocelyn and Chris Arndt, A-R-N-D-T. They've been singing together their whole lives, and this is their 2019 release called The Fun in the Fight. That was called Sign. Again, Jocelyn and Chris Arndt. We also heard The Eye, which originally was done by Brandi Carlile. She's one of the people who penned it, and that was done by True North, fine band. And Alonzo Spirit Band started that set with Lost Horizon. I'm Annie, and next up, this is Ina Forsman.

0: You're listening to WXNZ Skowhegan Hooskow Radio. This is Spin Mall. I'll be playing some tunes that'll make you want to move your feet, starting with Pass the Dutchie, a pun on the Mighty Diamonds tune Pass the Coochie, a pot bowl, take that as you will, sung by the British band Musical Youth. Lead singer was Dennis Seaton. He was just 15 years old when this came out. Get it on the left.
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All right, that was the indelible Dusty Springfield doing Spooky. Before that, we had Christopher Williams singing I'm Dreaming. Little tidbit, he was Ella Fitzgerald's nephew. We started that off with Pass the Duchy by Musical Youth. We're going to go out with Betty Wright's tune, Shoorah, Shoorah. Thanks for listening to Spin Mall. Until next time.

Yes, sweet Patsy Cline. I don't know how she gets her voice to quiver like that. It's a tear your heart out love song. Bob Wills wrote that, Faded Love. Before that, from a great double CD, Amazing Music of Mainers. That was recorded in 2010 at the State Theater. Boy, seen some great music there. We heard Denny Bro and Brad Terry doing Stella by Starlight, and started out that set from 1970 with the Youngbloods. Talk about diversity in music. That's what we're all about at WXNZ Huskow Radio. This is Jan. I've enjoyed dancing with you today. Thanks for tuning in. Tell your friends and take care.

0: It's good to have you back, and this is The Great Escape. Hey, Greta, when you hear Blues Brothers, what comes to mind?
1: I think of our very young daughters knowing all the lines to the 1978 Blues Brothers movie.
0: Well, did you know the original Blues Brothers band is still together after all those years and has just released a new CD?
1: No, I didn't. Tell me more.
0: They just put out a live CD titled The Last Shade of Blue Before Black, with everyone recording it once, and they suggest to play it loud. So here comes You Left the Water Running.

0: Wow, that was a great song. Hemi, tell me what else you know about the Blues Brothers.
1: You asked. In 1977, comedian actor John Belushi was in Eugene, Oregon, filming Animal House. During downtime from production, Belushi caught Curtis Salgado performing and introduced himself during a break. Once Salgado started sharing some of his blues knowledge, a fast friendship grew. Salgado spent hours playing old records for Belushi, teaching him about blues and R&B. Belushi soaked up the music like a sponge and used his new awareness to portray Joliet Jake Blues in the Blues Brothers. First as a skit on Saturday Night Live, and then a best-selling record album, which was dedicated to Curtis. And finally, as a major motion picture, Cab Calloway's character was named Curtis as a homage.
0: Well, Hammy, I've got a couple Curtis Salgado tunes queued up. The first one is Hard to Feel the Same About Love off the beautiful Low Down CD. And then I'd like us to listen to What You Gonna Do off his Soul Shot CD.

Jitterbug Jimmy here with Face the Music and a Chicago Blues Experience, just for you. That's right, it's Chicago Plays the Stones, 2018. Check it out.

0: Chicago plays the Stones, 2018. We started with Let It Bleed, John Primer. Next came Play With Fire, Billy Boy Arnold. Followed by Gimme Shelter, Leanne Fain. And we finished up with Miss You, Mike Avery. Jitterbug Jimmy here, facing the music of the Rolling Stones with a Chicago blues experience. Thanks for tuning in, and keep on the sunny side.
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3: Like a

That was The Helm of Ned Kelly by Blackbird Rom, Of Chivalry and Romance in a Dumpster by This Bike is a Pipe Bomb, Best Friends Forever with Hand Pocket, The List by Defiance Ohio, and Den Fliegende Bokrulen with Trisker 9. 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

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We are Hoos Cow Radio. My name is Lard, here to bring you another set from my show, Cell Block Rock. Today we're going to do a block of run songs. Yes, songs with the word run in the title. I'm going to start off with something from Jay Masix. He's from Dinosaur Jr. fame, of course. This is a great little ditty. It's called Take a Run at the Sun. Thanks for tuning in to Hoos Cow Radio.

And going back to Sheryl Crow's very first album back in 1993 from Tuesday Night Music Club, that's called Run Baby Run. Before Sheryl, we heard from Lenny Kravitz doing Always on the Run, and Jay Masix kicked off this run block here of Cell Block Rock with Take a Run at the Sun. All right, I got time for one more for you right now. This is a cover of Bruce Springsteen's classic Born to Run, done by Susie Quattro. I don't know if anybody familiar with Susie Quattro, but I remember her from Happy Days, I think is where she first made the scene, as Leather Tuscadero. You know, Pinky Tuscadero is like a younger, more cool sister, more rocking, more punky sister. Yeah, anyways, it's Susie Quattro, Born to Run, right here on this Run edition of Cell Block Rock.

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Jeff here with the Arrested Development Show right here on your source for alternative music in Central Maine, WXNZ. Got a nice set queued up for you here today. A thing of wonder, in fact. Let's kick things off with your favorite band and mine, The Ramones.

0: Wrapping it up with U2 from 2004's How to Dismantle an Atomic Bomb, which featured the smash hit Vertigo. That was Miracle Drug, dedicated to a childhood friend who was born paraplegic and was given a drug that allowed him to move a muscle in his neck so that he could communicate and became quite the poet. It's quite a song. Smokey Robinson and the Miracles before that. 1971, the album One Dozen Roses. We heard Oh Baby Baby, I Love You. That album featured the smash hit Tears of a Clown. I'm sure you've heard it. Elvis Costello, the debut album, 1977, My Aim is True. We heard Miracle Man. He was backed by the band Clover at the time, who would go on and do some work with Huey Lewis in the News. The Attractions would follow in his second album. And the rest is history. Ramones, from 1989's Brain Drain, we heard I Believe in Miracles, a favorite cover song by Pearl Jam. And that's it. Hope you enjoyed it. And that sound you're hearing from your radio, it's no miracle. It's just the Hoosegow. We'll catch you on the flip side.
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Today we're listening to Jigs, Hoedowns, and Songs of Tragedy. My name is Tim, and I welcome you to the show. Let's start out with Tony Rice doing a composition from the Ian Tyson songbook.

And that was Herb Peterson from his amazing album called Southwest. That came out in like the mid-1970s. It's a great album. And all of those harmonies in the middle of that song, that was all Herb. He just layered all these different vocal pieces on there. And it's amazing. And when you hear things like that, you realize why he was asked by these three ladies who made up the group Trio, that would be Emmylou Harris, Dolly Parton, and Linda Ronstadt. He arranged some of the vocals parts on their Trio album. So again, Herb, amazing singer. You may know him through his work with the Desert Rose Band. He also has recorded quite a bit with Chris Hillman. So just great, great artist and an amazing vocalist, and as we heard right there. All right, this is brand new from Anderson East. His album is called Maybe We Never Die. This one is called Hood of My Car.

0: And that's how we're going out today, with a couple musical interludes from the Mallet Brothers Band. That's from their albums, The Falling of the Pine, and that was the prologue and the epilogue. That's how it started and ended. Hope you've enjoyed this set of music today. You are listening to Jigs, Hoedowns, and Songs of Tragedy right here on your own Huskow Radio, WXNZ, Skowhegan. And we're also where you're going to find that radio and art will set you free. 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

That was Black Oak, Arkansas, with Digging for Gold on the B-Side Beat, WXMZ, Skowhegan. We continue now with the Four Seasons and Silence is Golden, America and Sister Golden Hair, and we wrap up the show with Fleetwood Mac and Gold Dust Woman.

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1: 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This is Morgan Knox McLeod, and I'm coming to you with a quick reminder to get out and vote. It's so important. Your voice matters more than you know, and here's why. Local elections equal local impact. Decisions on education, roads, and public safety start right here. Silence is a vote for the status quo. If you don't show up, someone else decides for us. Every vote counts, especially in smaller districts where a few votes can swing the outcome. And representation matters. Make sure the people in office actually reflect our values. And lastly, change starts with us. Democracy only works when we all participate. Let's show up, stand up, and speak out. Whether you're in the hills, down in the hollers, or tuning in from your back porch, be the wild force of change you were born to be. This is DJ Morgan Knox McLeod from Barefoot Wildland Underground. I'm signing off with love, freedom, and a whole lot of barefoot truth. Stay wild, stay informed, and vote.
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Thanks for listening to WXNZ Skowhegan, home of Who Skow Radio, where radio and art will set you free. My name's Morgan Knox McLeod, and for this next bit, you're listening to Barefoot Wild Woman Underground. Today's set, we're going to start out with a beautiful song by Maya Sharp called Lightning.

caminar juntos, we stand in conclusion that la selva respira. Hold on tightly, guarded with all your might, 'cause we break borders. Chain link fences are nothing.

And that was Pulse by Rising Appalachia and Dirtwire. Before that, we had Back to the Earth by Rusted Root. We started our set out this morning with Maya Sharp. And now, our last song by Sat Singh, I Am.

you. That was I Am by Satsang, and I really don't think there's a better song that I could leave you with today. I hope you found the message or messages in my music selection today, and that you remember you're deserving of being here. And be gentle and kind with yourself on the days that you struggle, and reach out to others on the days that you're uplifted and have a little bit extra to give. You've been listening to Barefoot, Wild Woman Underground. My hope is always to leave you with a bit of a message, and today it's going to be grateful and humble. Remember to stay kind and do well by yourself and others. Wishing you and all of your loved ones a very happy holiday. Bye now.

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1: 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Let's start this off with Rick Holmstrom. Do it from his Hydraulic Groove album, These Royals.

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And you just heard the Blasters, I'm Shaken. And then we had the Paladins from their Let's Buzz CD, I Don't Believe. And then Reverend Horton Heat with him doing, what was he doing? In Your Wildest Dreams. And I think we're going to go out with one more from Reverend Horton Heat, and it's called Love Whip.

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This is Spin Mall. And you just heard In Your Wildest Dreams, Reverend Horton Heat. And then we went to I Don't Believe by the Paladins. Then the Blasters, I'm Shaken. And I'm going to go out with one more from Reverend Horton Heat. And it's called Love Whip.

Welcome to Dancing with Jan on Hooskow Radio, WXNZ, Skowhegan, going way back in the time machine. Here we go.

Well, that's a blast from the past. That was a compilation album, two actually, 1956 and 1958. Let's backtrack. Boy, there were a lot of them. The songs were really short in those days. Couldn't get on the radio unless it was under 3 minutes. We closed out with Fats Domino, I'm in Love Again. Bobby Day gave us Rockin' Robin. That may have been a one-hit wonder for them. Why Do Fools Fall in Love, Frankie Lymon and the Teenagers. Mickey and Sylvia gave us Love is Strange. The Monotones with The Book of Love. Do You Want to Dance, Bobby Freeman. And started out with Chuck Berry. Johnny B. Good, lots of good dancing music there. Thanks for joining me on Huskow Radio, WXNZ. 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
1: Gil Scott-Heron.

come and scoop you. This was some good fun. We had a great time that night.

From a four-song EP called Texas Sun, that is Leon Bridges and Midnight. And before that, Chandra Rule and Sweet Emma Band with Rosalie, Stay Away from Rosalie. Gil Scott-Heron did I'll Take Care of You from his latest one. I'm Annie, and next up I'm very pleased to present the new album from Bob Lovelace, Seven Storms, Seven Songs, and this is number two. Roll on.

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Jitterbug Jimmy with Misdemeanor bringing you some things that are strange on this set of Face the Music Vintage Vinyl.

There are a lot of things that are strange these days, and this was just a few. Magic, people, days, and life. We started off with Strange Days, The Doors, 1967, followed by Strange Magic, ELO, 1975. People Are Strange, again, The Doors, 1967, and that last one was Isn't Life Strange, Moody Blues, 1972. It's the one and only Huskow Radio, WXNZ. Jitterbug Jimmy and Mr. Meaner bringing you some things that are strange on Face the Music Vintage Vinyl. Thanks for tuning in, and even though everything seems strange just now, do your best to keep on the sunny side.

Here's another busted set with your host, Butchie Bow Wow, where the first song of every set is about being busted in one way or another, or finding out somebody done you wrong. First up today is Wharf Rat by the Grateful Dead, live at the Fillmore East, April 26, 1971. I picked this particular version out of many, many versions out there, first because it was recorded just 4 days after I attended my very first Dead show at the Bangor Auditorium, and second because the recording is so clean for a live recording for that time period. Busted because the lyric goes, "Half of my life I spent doing time for some other fucker's crime. The other half found me stumbling around drunk on burgundy wine."

Phew, that bass line gets me every time. Speaking of bass lines, next I have for your listening pleasure more Jerry Garcia, this time with the Jerry Garcia Band with John Kahn on bass, live in 1990, doing a Bob Dylan song called Señor, Tales of Yankee Power, with the lyric, Let's disconnect these cables, overturn these tables, this place don't make sense to me no more. Jerry Garcia always does an amazing job covering Dylan songs. I guess he just understands the pain and loneliness of being someone famous and hounded by the press and fans everywhere all the time. You can feel that loneliness and pain in the heartfelt way Jerry delivers it in his musical arrangements of Dylan songs.

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I just gotta pick myself.

Yet another Huskow Busted set comes to a close. Keep listening to WXNZ, or you know what happens. You're busted!

0: Bob Dylan up top, Someday Baby, a little bit of a boogie tune for you. After that, here comes The Weeknd, Dave Edmunds, Spoonful was Etta James, and the house is rocking the Brian Setzer Orchestra. You're in on the ground floor of Huskow Radio. Thanks for listening, and tell a friend, or two, or three.
1: WXNZ Skowhegan, Huskow Radio, where ambient music and art will set you free. My name is James Bean, with you during this hour of Spiritual Awakening Radio. 30 minutes from now, I'll share with you part three of my conversation with the Reverend Lee Whiting about near-death experiences. During this half hour, some instrumental music, most of which is very meditative and relaxing. Before I start, a couple of paragraphs from the near-death experience of Pam Reynolds. She has her own Wikipedia page. The near-death experience of Pam Reynolds. Pam Reynolds reported that during her operation, she heard a sound like a natural D that seemed to pull her out of her body up through the top of the head and allowed her to float above the operating room and watch the doctors perform the operation. Reynolds said that during this time she felt more aware than normal. Her vision was more focused and clearer than normal vision. Pam was also amazed at the difference in the colors she saw, which she described as far more beautiful and intense than any seen in her normal experience. Being a musician, she was also fascinated by her observation that each of the individual entities she saw was emitting a musical tone that combined together to produce a beautiful harmony.

On Commercial Free XNZ, it's Spiritual Awakening Radio and a rather intense electronic piece by Ovad called Preamble that somewhat reminds me of the steel cello of Robert Ruttmann, someone who has been in concert in times past in this area. Playing his intense steel cello, or with his steel cello ensemble. I'll have to play some music by Robert Ruttmann on a future program. Before Ovad, we heard two tracks by Indigenous Flame, one called Tia, which is a Finnish word that Google or Microsoft Bing Translate could not translate into English. Completely stumped. But Google Translate did have a great definition of the other track, which is called Helmi, a Finnish word that means pearl, off of Indigenous Flames' album Sylvie. The program began with Michael Donna. Deirdre of the Sorrows was the name of the track from the album Celtic Twilight. Coming up next, the spoken word edition of Spiritual Awakening Radio, this week featuring Reverend Lee Whiting, part 3 of our conversation about near-death experiences.

0: It's time for Spiritual Awakening Radio. My name is James Bean. 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Lee Whiting is also a member of a near-death organization called IANS, the International Association of Near-Death Studies, all about the near-death experience and mysticism in the world religions on this week's Spiritual Awakening Radio. The web address for the IANS group is IANDS.org. Welcome to Spiritual Awakening Radio.
1: All of these stories, I probably haven't emphasized it, but all of these stories are so involved with light, golden light or multicolored light, and light and love are related together. So it's quite amazing, that imagery.
0: I wrote an article once called The Light Motif in the World Scriptures, and I was mostly at that time focusing on Dead Sea Scrolls, New Testament, Gnostic, and related texts. You walk while you have the light, we're children of the light. If thine eye be single, thy whole body shall be full of light. Light, light, light.
1: Yeah.
0: I even created this this thing. I called it the Sermon on the Light. It was various sayings of Jesus combined together from all available sources that seemed fairly reasonable or ancient. And it seemed like an actual discourse, you know, when you put mm-hmm. them all together. And I just called it the Sermon on the Light. I just thought it was an interesting exercise in seeing what that would sound like.
1: Jim, perhaps we should republish that in Vital Signs at IANS. You'll have to send me a copy.
0: The Sermon on the Light. It sounds very much like someone giving a talk, you know, like a 20-minute or a half-hour talk on how, you know, God is light, the soul is light, we came from the light, we're going to return to the light. Mm-hmm. And so it very much seems not just metaphor.
1: So clearly these stories have been around for a long time, and you've got to wonder, well, I know some of the answers as to why they've not been adopted into the basic religions of the world, to a greater or lesser extent, I guess they have, probably more in the Eastern religions than the West. But, you know, these have been personal mystical experiences with the same power as the mystical experiences that the prophets wrote of in the Bible. Why these don't carry more weight in the society and in our faith traditions, I don't understand. Except that they do imply reincarnation, which is has been a problem for Christians.
0: Yeah, at least in the modern world. I'm sort of, when it comes to Christianity, I just call myself a first centuryist, if that's even a term, or maybe it now is.
1: Sure. Where, what would Jesus do?
0: Right. Exactly. Or in other words, what was going on first century and to some extent the second and third, real interesting. What was going on in Sweden, no offense to the Swedes, but, you know, like in the 17th century, don't really care so much. But those ancient. And there are references to reincarnation, the Book of Pista Sophia, Apocryphon of John. And actually, you could see that in the New Testament itself if John the Baptist was referred to as Elijah.
1: Yeah, which is a clear indication that they thought he was a reincarnation. Up until the 500s, I think the church, parts of the church at any rate, believed in reincarnation. And Origen, who was a church father, although at the end, I guess, his theories were in disrepute, but he believed in reincarnation. And it's just too bad that that should stand in the way of the Christian tradition just accepting the fact that so many people have had this experience and collectively have tremendous information about what happens to us when we die.
0: Yeah, it's also a Jewish Kabbalah believes in reincarnation.
1: Mystical Judaism, sure.
0: Yeah.
1: And why not? I mean, it's just there for all of us to experience. There, you know, I'm beginning to believe as a chaplain that almost all of us have some mystical experience of one sort or another in our lives, whether it's an NDE or an OBE or perhaps someone who has passed on has sent us a signal or a message, or I mean, it's just so many people have so many stories that it just seems to me that we're all given this opportunity. Somewhere in the Bible it says God promised to write his law in our hearts, and at that point we wouldn't need people to teach us anymore. What that suggests is, you know, pastors and rabbis and priests wouldn't be necessary, because we would know intuitively or experientially, firsthand experience would teach us how to behave and the importance of love.
0: Sometimes there are stories of a loved one that's passed on, a husband or a wife or someone close, and there's sort of an unusual occurrence that is sort of a goodbye mystical encounter, sort of a one-time event after their passing that's mm-hmm. sort of a so long, see you someday, you know.
1: Mm-hmm. I've had people who said they went home after their husband died and sat down in a chair and his picture fell off the wall into their lap.
0: Right, right.
1: Yeah. I myself have had the experience of someone, and I realized immediately when it happened. I was sitting at the cafeteria of the hospital, no one anywhere near me, and I felt this hand on my shoulder, realized that someone I knew had just passed on, and I later found out that she had died that same moment that, you know, I felt that hand on my shoulder. Mm-hmm. So these things do happen, and more often than not, you know, people do get messages. Sometimes it's wishful thinking, but I think for the most part it's real.
0: There does seem to be an incredible number of incidents and cases, most of which that we keep to ourselves. But, you know, in all of our families, you know, where we tend to store this these stories, you know, there's a lot of them. And if we knew what other families, what other people's stories were, mm-hmm. we would be amazed and see a lot of common themes going on.
1: Well, that's one of the great privileges of being a chaplain, is that you get to hear all these stories. you can't really connect them. I mean, because of patient privacy and all of that, you can't really, you know, you could write some great books, but it wouldn't be right to do that. But just that revelation, personal revelation that I get every time I go to work and something like that happens, or I hear a story of something that's happened to somebody in the past, it's amazing to me how common these experiences really are. People who, well, I'll tell you two of them that aren't NDE related. The man told his nurse that he'd been depressed for days. He was dying. He knew he was sick. He told his, and he'd been complaining and quarrelsome with a nurse, and one day the nurse came in and she said, well, you seem much happier today. And he said, yes, my son came and told me that that he's taking me home tomorrow. And she said, well, I thought your son had died. And he said, yes, he did, and he's coming to take me home at 1 o'clock tomorrow. Can you come and sit with me? She said, well, you're not that sick. You know, you're not going to die tomorrow. But she said she'd come in at 1 o'clock. Right on the dot, this guy raised his arms with this big smile on his face because he saw his son, and he was gone.
0: Wow. Sure enough, huh? Wow.
1: Yeah. Then there was another one that I thought was amazing. This nurse said there was a woman who was dying. She did not want to be resuscitated. She did not want anyone to take any extra measures. But there was a nurse who really liked her and didn't want to see her die. And when the alarm went off that this woman's heart had stopped, this nurse came running to the room with the intention of doing CPR to get the woman back again. She gets halfway to the room, and she gets knocked flat on the floor, backwards. She didn't fall forward. She got knocked backwards, and she could not get up because she said, there was like this ton of weight sitting on me. She said, something was stopping me from doing what I wanted to do. And she just thought there was the will of this patient was so strong stopped her dead in her tracks. And so the woman was allowed to die.
0: Wow. Wow. That, and that happens just often enough, not 100% of the time, but there's just so many of these incidences. Not enough to so that all of society embraces it, but it's always tantalizing enough, and so for those willing to listen or, you know, pay attention, then they can realize that these things are going on, and it suggests that there's more to life than the physical realm that we are quite used to.
1: Yes. Well, I hope, you know, in the future that we'll see more. I know my experience with patients' membership in denominations has been that it's on severely on the decline, both among Catholics and Protestants. And that, but when I talk to people, they say, "Oh, it's I don't belong to a church, or I'm no longer this or that." But I am spiritual, and I am interested in that, and I do pray. And I think more and more. I see that happening, and you know, you read about the declines in the membership in mainline Protestant churches and Catholic churches and so forth. But I don't think it represents a diminished interest in God. It's just something else is going on at this point, and I hope it proves to be good.
0: But none of the above-ers are growing in their numbers.
1: They certainly are. I'm just looking to see if I have any statistics on that, because I had found something.
0: Eastern religions are growing. Or I would say that none of the above, and also just more of an eclectic mix of things: Sufis, Hindus, Buddhists, kind of mystical Christians, this and that. And so it's more of an eclectic mix of beliefs as opposed to a gigantic monolithic institution that has total control over, you know, 80% of the population.
1: Here we go. This is a recent national poll for Religion and Ethics News Weekly and U.S. News and World Report. Well, they say recent. This was back in 2002. Only 19% of Christians and 7% of non-Christians stated a belief that their religion was the only true religion, which has always been a big block to the universality of an NDE. You know, the notion that a person of a different faith could actually be accepted into heaven or maybe even embraced by Jesus was just very difficult for people. They go on to say that this contrasted with a 1965 poll in which 65% of Protestants and 51% of Catholics reported that belief in Jesus Christ as Savior was absolutely necessary for salvation. So that whole percentage has changed dramatically. This article goes on, Americans appear to be becoming more universalist in their orientation. The 2002 study also found that an individual's spiritual experience, as opposed to doctrines and beliefs, is the most important part of religion. And that was answered in the affirmative by 69% of Christians and 73% of non-Christians. Americans also appear to be more spiritually aware, or at least more willing to admit it. In 2002, 86% of Americans stated that they had, quote, experienced God's presence or a spiritual force that felt very close to you one or more times. That's pretty amazing. 86% of Americans.
0: Spiritual, but not religious, in a way.
1: Mm-hmm. Exactly. So this makes for more allowance for flexibility of belief about reincarnation, the notion that Jesus, even if you believe that Jesus is the only path, that path has been opened for everyone and they don't have to do a thing. It's just Jesus has cleared the way. I mean, you can be a Christian and certainly believe that for universal salvation. So it's all very interesting. But as I say, I hope that the NDE becomes more of a basis for belief. And it seems to me, at least in my hospital work, that that's going to be inevitable, given the way things are going.
0: And to map out the other world. Of course, in mysticism, there are literal maps or charts of heavens. And with the reports of the near-death experiences, the people I've talked to in the past that have had NDEs kind of relate to those charts. And so perhaps there'll be more charts, more of a sense of what is there and where. You know, there are like there's more than one heaven, and some are darker and further away from God, and some are brighter and toward the light.
1: Well, Paul's writing in the 2 Corinthians, I know a person in Christ, meaning himself, and who 14 years ago was caught up to the third heaven, whether in the body or out of the body, I do not know. See, he's talking about out-of-body experiences right there.
0: He may have coined the term.
1: That's right. I do not know. God knows. And I know that such a person, whether in the body or out of the body, I do not know. God knows, was caught up into paradise and heard things that were not to be told, that no mortal is permitted to repeat. But so the third heaven, according to Paul, is the paradise that most people talk about when they've had an NDE. And the first heaven, we might presume to be that plane where people who are having those out-of-body experiences I mentioned and finding ghosts and lost souls and people who are confused and people who are still attached too much to the material world reside.
0: Right, so, what some would call lower astral.
1: Right, lower astral or purgatory or limbo there are all sorts of terms for what that might be. So there might, I don't know what the second heaven would be. But it seems like Paul must have made had a point to make when he said he was caught up to the third heaven.
0: I was reading the book of Second Enoch once and noticed that Second Enoch also described the third heaven as paradise. And when I read that, I went, aha, this is a Jewish system. This is an understanding of the heavens and what they're called. I'm sure they had Hebrew names, Aramaic
1: right.
0: names. And so Paul, by calling it that, probably not a coincidence. It was probably...
1: Right, well, he was a Pharisee, so he knew the Jewish tradition.
0: Yeah, he had some sort of understanding that the third heaven is called paradise. And although not so evident to us these days as to what that was, apparently they had a system of understanding about the heavens, what they were,
1: right.
0: what they were called.
1: It might be that Kabbalah still has all of that spelled out.
0: Yeah.
1: And I just don't know what that would be, but maybe they've got six or seven heavens to describe.
0: They do, definitely. Definitely. So the Near-Death Studies organization that you are a part of that, you are a member of
1: I'm on the board, and I'm also the publications director.
0: Yeah, so
1: and I edit a little IANS. Magazine called Vital Signs.
0: Yeah, and that's IANS, IANDS.
1: IANDS.org, and people can look us up. We have a convention over Labor Day weekend in Washington, D.C. We'll have many speakers. We do these annual conventions, and they're always very moving events, and very exciting for people who've had NDEs and very moving for people who haven't. So I would certainly invite people to go on the internet and look up IANS.org. And if they want to know more, certainly they could come to Washington, D.C. and enjoy a really interesting weekend.
0: IANDS.org.
1: Yep.
0: And these conventions, you have some major keynote speakers, right? Your Betty Eady, Kenneth Ring, Raymond Moody.
1: We have, yes. We did a 30th anniversary not too long ago. We had all the guys that were founders, except for Elizabeth Kubler-Ross, who, of course, who's gone. And we've had Eben Alexander spoke at the last one. I don't know if he'll be here. I don't know who the speakers are yet. They haven't announced it, but I'm sure they'll be on the web as soon as they're as soon as they send in their commitments to it.
0: And there are members all over the world that are part
1: there
0: of the
1: are, there are. There are groups in Holland and Germany, and there are local groups all over the United States. We have a very big one in Seattle, Washington, for instance, where people meet, every few weeks or once a month and discuss things that are going on in the world of NDEs, and also, bring their own problems to bear. And also, one of the big functions that IANS fulfills is to counsel people who have been upset by having had a near-death experience. And right now, our particular concentration is on those people who are coming back from Iraq and Afghanistan who have been severely wounded,
0: right,
1: and possibly had an NDE and can't talk, find they can't talk to their families about it and would like to know more about it. And so we're doing a lot of work with veterans right now.
0: Wow, that's wonderful that there's a place to go, someone to call.
1: Yeah.
0: Absolutely. Yeah. And people can learn more about what you do the rest of the time, or in addition to near-death studies. You are a pastor at the Union Street Brick Church, Bangor, Maine.
1: That's right, on the corner of Union and Maine downtown. We have services on Sunday, and we talk about all sorts of things. It's a very informal service. We get started around 11:30 noontime on a Sunday. So we have people who come in who've already been to church, to their own church, and just come join us. And we have a nice little discussion, and then we have lunch. So.
0: And that Facebook, that's facebook.com/Union Street Brick Church, all as one word.
1: Okay. I'll take your word for it.
0: Yeah, I just wrote that. Yeah, I typed that out earlier. And,
1: good.
0: And
1: we also do theater there. We do an annual passion play. And we have a very stripped-down, almost Greek chorus-like version of the Passion Play this year, where all of the different parts, like who would normally be Peter or Satan or whatever, it's all done collectively. A lot of the lines, except for Jesus, who is his own person, the other part of this play is being done collectively, I guess, is the best, like a Greek chorus. And we're doing experimental theater, and we just did a production of a show about Ralph Waldo Emerson, who was an interim pastor at one time at the Brick Church, and Henry David Thoreau, who came, sat in the congregation and listened to his friend Thoreau, Emerson preach a sermon.
0: Didn't Walt Whitman drop by?
1: That I don't know.
0: I thought I read somewhere that Walt Whitman spoke there once, according to some article from 18.
1: Wow, I'd like to know about that.
0: Yeah, I thought I read that somewhere.
1: There's a terrific history. It was built as a Unitarian church, and we're a non-denominational, essentially congregational, though, in the sense that we're an independent congregational society.
0: And you also are a community center, essentially, with different things going on, as you mentioned, the Passion Play.
1: We do the plays, we do open mic nights on Thursdays, and we do all sorts of things. And it's open for people to have their own events as well.
0: Meetings and basically a meeting space. And
1: Yeah, it's a beautiful old church. In its day, it was the finest church in Bangor. In fact, there's an architectural historian wrote a book on the architecture of Bangor and said it was the finest example of Italian church architecture in Maine, I think she said. So.
0: Wow. Historic. So it's classified as a historic site in Bangor, Maine, right?
1: Yes. Well, you've taught there.
0: Well, for the benefit of the listener,
1: right. you know the building as well as I do.
0: Yeah,
1: and we'd love to have you come back and do that again.
0: Indeed.
1: if you ever decide you'd like to do a lecture in Bangor, Maine, give me a call.
0: I certainly will. Well, this has been great speaking with you today about near-death experience, and it's a story not only about death, but about life as well.
1: I'm so glad you gave me the opportunity to talk about it. You can tell I'm fascinated by it, and I think a lot of people are. And I hope you know what we talked about today will be a guide to people who've had near-death experiences but who have been afraid to talk about it, to lose that fear and let people know, because they've been given a great gift, and they should share it.
0: Yes, and if they need to talk to someone or learn more about it, it's great that there's a resource like this organization where they can call someone up or read, you know, buy some books, attend a meeting or a conference, and, have that support, that community.
1: Mm-hmm. Absolutely. Yeah. If they needed more, they could find out from the IONS national office that there's a local group that could give them, you know, one-on-one support. And otherwise, you know, they can always give me a call as well. So, or email me at leewitting@gmail.com.
0: Lee Witting, WITTING, all as one word, at
1: yes.
0: gmail.com.
1: Exactly.
0: Well, great speaking with you today. This has been fun, and we'll have to do this again.
1: All right, James. Anytime. Thanks so much.
0: Part 3 of my conversation with Lee Witting, who is a member of the IANS group, the International Association for Near-Death Studies, all about the near-death experience. IANDS.org is their website. My name is James Bean. 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

0: We're listening to Wendy Loomis with her composition, Pleiades. This is Mystic Sister. I'm Annie. All of the pieces in this set are 2018 releases. The accordion piece was Tango Fado Duo. Guitarist Don Letarski did Tough by Nature, and his album is River. And the very first song was flutists Sherry Finzer and Mark Holland. It was called Never Forgotten, and their most recent release is Something New. Thank you very much for enjoying Mystic Sister with me.
1: Sí, usnal tloso. Ayon, bajo yo.

Those were selections from a new album called Scenes from Dinata. The artist is Connor Chi playing all the instruments, and Tex Chi is doing the narration, all in Navajo. Beautiful language. I'm Annie, your mystic sister. And next is Peter Sterling from his latest album called Sanctuary of Light. This is Divine Reflection.

I'm Time Walker, and I've got a kind of an electronic zone set for you here. I'm going to start off with Mark Egan and Arjun Brugman from their 2017 release, Dreaming Spirits. And here's the song, Village Call, on Jazzbeat.

Project Pablo, and that song was Less and Less, 2018 release. Before that, Wendy Loomis from her High Tech, High Touch double album. You heard Omar Sosa. Started off the set with Mark Egan and Arjun Brugman from their 2017 release, Dreaming Spirits. Village Call was that tune. I'm going to go back to the Wendy Loomis High Tech, High Touch album. And here is Cassiopeia to wind up this Electronic Zone set of Jazz Beat. Thanks for listening. And stay tuned for more cool music on this alternative radio station.

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And on this set of Face the Music with Jitterbug Jimmy and Misdemeanor, we have some beautiful music for you to enjoy. And a couple of poems as well. The album is by the talented pianist Dawn DeVee, off her 2015 album, Vexations. First up, Labyrinth and a short poem by Edgar Allan Poe.

This last one is called Vexations and was inspired by a Robert Frost poem, Fire and Ice.

Some say the world will end in fire. Some say in ice. From what I've tasted of desire, I hold with those who favor fire. But if it had to perish twice, I think I know enough of hate to say that for destruction, ice is also great and would suffice.

0: of Don DeVee and selections off her album Vexations, 2015. We also heard a Edgar Allan Poe poem and one by Robert Frost called Fire and Ice. This is Face the Music on the very best radio station around, WXNZ Huskow Radio. Misdemeanor and Jitterbug Jimmy saying, stay tuned for more wonderful music. Thanks for tuning in and keep on the sunny side.
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2: Well, it's time to get up on the dance floor and get Timtonized, or if you're just cruising down the Strasse and you need some extended tunes to groove to and bounce around to and get your spirits up, we got it for you. Here's Eddie Kendricks.

0: Yeah, Billy Preston, keeping your motor moving here on Hoscow Radio. 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And remember, friends,
1: Zenith, where the quality goes in before the name goes on.

Hey, it's time for some blues on Huskar Radio. This is Captain Barney, and the name of my show is Jailhouse Blues. This set features three rock and blues songs. Starting it off, here's Eric Johansson.

Three rock and blues songs. That last song was by Omar Coleman from a compilation CD of blues artists covering the Rolling Stones. The name of the CD, Chicago, plays the Stones. The name of the song, I Go Wild. Before that, Stone Stanley did a song called My Shame. And starting off the set was a song titled Bang Against the Wall by Eric Johansson. We're keeping the blues alive, so thanks for listening to my show, Jailhouse Blues. I'm Captain Barney, and this is commercial-free XNZ

0: The band Churches with Final Girl, also Elvis Costello and the Attractions from their Spanish album, Spanish Model. Tune Yards did Make It Right, and Van Morrison, Deadbeat Saturday Night from his latest double pocket. I'm Annie, and this is Very Danceable, Angelique Kidjo from Mother Nature.
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0: That was some terrific guitar playing by Ken Tillery off his album Used To, Ain't Here No More, 2023. We kicked it off with Sweet Man, followed by Spanish Fandango and Evergreen Glide. The last one was Knoxville Blues. 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

an Italian Hare Krishna guy. 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

0: a couple of tunes there from Nickel Creek and their album A Dotted Line. I thought I had all of Nickel Creek's albums. I was looking at their Wikipedia recently, and I noticed that I was missing their album A Dotted Line. I'm like, well, I'm going to have to get that, so I did. And it turns out it's really good. I really like it a lot. Nickel Creek, been together since, gosh, they were like 8 to 10, 11 years old. Especially Sarah Watkins. Amazing, amazing group. Mandolin, violin, guitar, three great vocalists. Great band. And as you can tell, they do a lot more than just bluegrass. And we started with Jackson Browne from his Live Acoustic Volume 2 album, I believe. And good song, good album, actually. This is WXNZ, Who's Cow Radio.
1: So what an amazing, convoluted honor it is to perform for Music Cares, the thing that brought everybody together to honor David Bowie's music tonight. So cool. So this is a sing-along, you'll know it. Billy rapped all night about his suicide, how he'd kick it in the head when he was 25. At speed jive, nobody wants to be alive when you're 25. Wendy steals her clothes from Marks and Sparks, and Freddy's got spots from picking the stars.

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2: Hey, thanks a lot for tuning in to the quarter hour here at WXNZ Skowhegan. Here's Jerry Garcia, actually the Jerry Garcia Acoustic Band, song called Ragged But Right.

Thank you.

That was Lizzie West and the White Buffalo, song called 19 Miles to Baghdad, here at Huskow Radio. Prior to that, the classic Blue Eyes Crying in the Rain by Willie Nelson off the Redheaded Stranger album. And we'll finish up this set of the quarter hour. Song from the band now called Watch House, used to be Mandolin Orange. Here's Into the Sun.

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I'm Lard, here to bring you the F edition of Cell Block Rock A to Z. Yeah, this is the program where each set is made up of artists and bands whose names start with the same letter, and right now the letter is F. So I'm going to start with something from the Fountains of Wayne off their Utopia Parkway album. This is called Lost in Space. Thanks for tuning in to commercial-free XNZ.

Now, there's a deep album cut from Foreigner off their great 1978 album Double Vision. That was Love Has Taken Its Toll. Lou Gramm is in fine form on that one. Before Foreigner, you heard a band called Frog Pond doing The Fighter. And the Fountains of Wayne got us going here on this F edition of Cell Block Rock A to Z doing, what was it, Lost in Space. All right, got room for one more F band. This is Farrah off their Mustache CD with a song I love and I hope you will too. It's called 70s Superstar. So thanks for listening to Huskar Radio, where music and art will set you free.

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Coco Taylor. It's time for a Nick Lowe Twin Spin. Oh, what a thrill.

Now, Chloe's Nodzilla with a live performance from the Ventures. We're going to get a little surfside seasick here from Hawaii 5-0. Walk, don't run.

All right, thank you. Well, I see some of you still remember that from 1960. Walked All Around, yeah. All right, thank you so much. All right, we usually have a full-blown orchestra to play this with us, but tonight we're going to do it with just three musicians and one drummer tonight. So, and that's without a net, folks. Here's one called Hawaii 5-0.

Well, that was the Roots of Creation with their take on the Grateful Dead's Fire on the Mountain from their Grateful Dub album 2018 release. I started off this Dead set with the Grateful Dead doing Cassidy live from their 1990 Without a Net album, and I'm going to leave you off with a 2021 release. Here's Dave McMurray playing sax on The Music Never Stopped from his Grateful Dedication album. 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

Bonjour mes amis, bienvenue à l'heure française, the French hour. Mémé Belle ici est juste de là de la lune, just beyond the moon, and bringing you all this on the one and only commercial-free, all-volunteer, Hootskow Radio, WFNZ Skowhegan. Today, we will be featuring music from the 2003 CD album, L'Amour Parfait, The Perfect Love. All the songs and the music are sung and composed by Bruno Carlisian, the artist better known as Carly. And he plays some pretty good music, starting us off, C'est grand le bonheur. When will I finally be happy?

That song was called When Will I Be Happy? He sounded pretty happy to me. And next up we have C'est Toujours La Même. 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
1: 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Au revoir, mes amis. A bientôt.
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2: Bienvenue à L'Heure Française. This is our new show of a whole hour of French music from all around the francophone world. Thanks to Andy Wendell and all the guest DJs who are making it happen. Skowhegan Area High School French Class. Mamère Bella, Ivor, Jitterbug Jimmy, and Paul Gregoire Sauvar. Merci beaucoup. I hope you guys enjoy it, and bienvenue.

Bonjour et bienvenue à la musique en français, ici à WXNZ à Skowhegan, Maine. Je m'appelle Ivor et aujourd'hui on va écouter la musique de Vichten. Hi, I'm Ivor and today we're going to listen to some more of the music of Vichten, which is an Acadian group from Prince Edward Island at New Brunswick. First, we're going to hear Les Yeux Noirs, and what that means is the black eyes. And a young girl wants to marry her loved one, but he goes off to war. The couple's only wish is to look into each other's eyes one more time. After 4 years, he arrives home from the war safely, only to find that she has passed away just 3 days before his arrival.

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And I'm sure if you guys took a little French, you know Le Printemps is spring. And this one's about a man who's anxiously waiting for spring so that he can set sail and return to his country to see his loved one by Vishten.

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And it says, an old woman chases her man and shows him who the boss is. By Vishten.

Et on va finir avec Toby LaPierre. Toby LaPierre has lost his wife in the woods. After drinking lots of whiskey, he wants to dance and asks himself, how can I stay home when the women here are so beautiful? Merci pour écouter. À la prochaine, mes amis. Thanks for listening to the music of Vichten on La Musique en Français. See you next time.

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And it has a lot of, like, crazy little things in it. 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

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Merci pour écouter la musique en français. Thank you all for listening to Music in French. My name is Ivor, and I bid you all adieu. Et à la prochaine. Till the next time.

Et le dernier de ses chansons est Destin Fragile, Fragile Destinies, which I guess we are hoping maybe not so fragile for us.

Maintenant, le petit Tankin Waz pour Josephine Baker. This song is about a kind of a cute name that a man calls a woman from Vietnam. Remember the Gulf of Tonkin incident? The northern part of Vietnam, when France occupied it, was called Tonkin. And a petite Tonkinoise means a small Vietnamese woman. So this is Josephine Baker singing La Petite Tonkinoise.

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Yo me llamo Iver y hoy escuchamos la música de las mujeres de Latinoamérica. Hi, I'm Iver, and this is Música Latina on WXNZ Skowhegan, also known as Huskao Radio, broadcasting with 100 watts of power from the top of Bigelow Hill. Today we're going to be listening to some of the music of the women of Latin America, starting with Tania Libertad, Anda Mariano.

0: 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This is Morgan Knox-McLeod, and I'm coming to you with a quick reminder to get out and vote. It's so important. Your voice matters more than you know, and here's why. Local elections equal local impact. Decisions on education, roads, and public safety start right here. Silence is a vote for the status quo. If you don't show up, someone else decides for us. Every vote counts, especially in smaller districts, where a few votes can swing the outcome. And representation matters. Make sure the people in office actually reflect our values. And lastly, change starts with us. Democracy only works when we all participate. Let's show up, stand up, and speak out. Whether you're in the hills, down in the hollers, or tuning in from your back porch, be the wild force of change you were born to be. This is DJ Morgan Knox-McLeod from Barefoot Waltham Underground. I'm signing off with love, freedom, and a whole lot of barefoot truth. Stay wild, stay informed, and vote.
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featuring a few tunes from Delbert McClinton today. At the top, Under Suspicion from Love Rustler, and then on to Before You Accuse Me from Genuine Cowhide, and then Never Been Rocked Enough, and then a tune from Prick of the Litter, and yep, that's Prick of the Litter, and we're going out on a tune from Tall, Dark, and Handsome. 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

0: This is WXNZ's very own Face the Music Vintage Vinyl, with Jitterbug Jimmy and Misdemeanor bringing you a variety of oldies off the compilation album At the Hop, 1975, Brookville Records. On the best station around, Hooskow Radio, right here in Skowhegan, Maine. And it's commercial-free, all volunteer with an inexhaustible variety of music. Starting us off, Bobby Lewis and Tossin' and Turnin'.
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0: That last one was A Thousand Stars. Kathy Young and The Innocents. Before that, To Know Him Is to Love Him, The Teddy Bears. Aww. Let's Dance, Chris Montel and He's So Fine, The Chiffons. Now, I've asked this question of everyone I know. Who? And I mean, I've asked hundreds of people. Who? Maybe even thousands. I don't know. Who? Who wrote the Book of Love?
1: I wonder, wonder who.

That was the Monotones. Well, we really don't want to sign off now, so how about something from Maurice Williams and the Zodiacs?

0: That, of course, was Stay. Oldies at the Hop. Compilation 1975 on Hooskow Radio, WXNZ, Skowhegan. Mr. Meter and Jitterbug Jimmy with Face the Music, Vintage Vinyl. We hope this set brought you some happy memories. Thanks for tuning in and keep on the sunny side.
1: 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We have four songs for you on this set. We kick it all off with The Eagles with Joe Walsh on voice guitar and Those Shoes. We follow that up with The Eagles' founding member, Randy Meisner, in White Shoes. Walter Egan brings us When I Get My Wheels. And we wrap up the show with The Kinks and I'm Tired of Waiting for You.

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1: The Main Zone with Main Zone is brought to you by the Rushing Turtle Coffee House and Open Mic, the second Saturday of every month, right here in Skowhegan, on the Malbins Mills Road at the Episcopal All Saints Church. 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

0: 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Jitterbug Jimmy here, introducing WXNZ's guest room series we call The Main Zone with Maine's Own, a show to honor all the musical talent we have here in Maine. 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
0: Now, let's get going. Our guest and featured artist on this edition of The Main Zone with Main Zone is the super talented musician, singer, songwriter, recording artist, and band leader, Richard Bernier, of that fantastic bluegrass, newgrass, Americana, folk, blues, rock, and country band, Backwoods Road. Folks, you are in for a real treat on this show. So settle in and take a listen. Welcome, Richard, to the WXNZ Studios and Huskow Radio. Why don't you tell us a little about yourself, the band, which I understand has been playing for over 15 years and is presently a six-piece band, and what you're going to play for our listeners today.
3: Hello, this is Richard Bernier from the band Backwoods Road. I want to thank WXNZ for giving us this opportunity. We're going to start off by playing some songs from our first CD. A lot has changed since then, and we're going to finish off with three original tunes that will be on our new CD, which were recorded live just about a month ago. We are a six-piece band. We have Jane Bernier on vocals and guitar, Mike Conant on fiddle and vocals. We have John Cranis on banjo and vocals, Corey Bonnevie on guitar and vocals, Dimitri Alephtharikis on bass, and of course myself, Richard Bernier, on dobro and guitar and vocals. The first song we're going to play for you is Lucky One by Alison Krauss. We recorded this back in 2017.

0: This next song is by Dolly Parton. It is one of the crowd's favorites that we do. It's called Jolene.
1: Jolene, Jolene, Jolene, Jolene.

0: Here we've got the next three songs are all originals written by the band members. This first one is called Hangover and Hot Ikes by Corey Bonnevie. He plays guitar and sings in this song.
1: One, two, three.

0: This particular song right here, Lost Trains, is a song about the train my mother-in-law used to take to go to see her husband after World War II in Massachusetts on the Central Maine Railroad. It's called Lost Trains, written by Jane Bernier.
1: 1, 2, 3.

0: you so much.
1: This last song I wrote about 14 years ago, true story about two young men, two brothers who died in the Civil War on the same day on the same battlefield. One fought for the North, one fought for the South, and the name of the song is Whose Side You're On.

0: Thank you, Backwoods Road, for all that terrific music. And a special thanks to you, Richard Bernier, for taking the time to come into the WXNZ studios to play and share the band's music with our listeners. We wish you all the very best and continued success.
1: Thank you, Jitterbug Jimmy and WXNZ for having us here today. We sure do look forward to maybe coming back again someday and bringing some new music.
0: We would love to have you back, and we will look forward to that happening. Richard, how can folks hear more of your music, get some of your music, book you for an event, and or see where you might be playing next?
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0: Folks, you are in the zone where we have been enjoying the dynamite music of Backwoods Road and conversation with our guest, Richard Bernier. Thanks to Andy Wendell, Tim Smith, Hooskow Radio, and Brian Richmond for his WXNZ theme song. 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

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I'm beside myself, bringing you a live version, recorded live September 19th, 1981, Simon and Garfunkel, The Concert in Central Park, Part 2. Here are Slip Sliding Away, Kodachrome Maybelline, Bridge Over Troubled Water, 50 Ways to Leave Your Lover, The Boxer, 59th Street Bridge Song, Feeling Groovy, and we wrap up the show with The Sounds of Silence. 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

Well, you know what? You know, we wanted to have we wanted to have fireworks tonight. But they wouldn't let us have that. Well, we'll make our own fireworks here.

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0: You're listening to some 2025 releases on the Fort Knox 5 record label. That was Ursula 1000 with Funk You Want. And before this was a couple tunes from Omega Man. Candy was the song to start up the set, featuring Linda Jansen. And then following that was Lily Lindsay with the song Whisper. And now, let's keep the funk rolling with Jinglin' Janglin' from Fort Knox 5.
1: Funk with it.

Hey, it's time for some blues on Hooskar Radio. This is Captain Barney, and the name of my show is Jailhouse Blues. This set features blues from around the world, Australia, Finland, and Sweden. Starting it off, here's Australian Fiona Boys.

A set featuring blues from around the world. That last song was by Shady Frank, a band from Sweden with a song called The Feeling. Before that, Saverio Mockney and Double Ace performed a song titled Imagination is Waiting. Saverio is originally from Argentina, but now resides and makes blues in Finland. And starting off the set was Fiona Boys from Australia with a song titled Call Their Names. We're keeping the blues alive at WXNZ, so thanks for listening to my show, Jailhouse Blues. I'm Captain Barney.

That's Sir Paul McCartney for you from his latest album called McCartney 3 and Deep Down. Also, Michael Cleary did Would Ya? And Aaron Ivey, Where Have You Been All My Life? I'm Annie, and I've made it a mission to play every single song from the Haim album, and it's called Women in Music Part 3. So this is I've Been Down.

0: Thanks for tuning in to WXNZ, Skowhegan, home of Hooskow Radio. My name is Morgan Knox McLeod, and for this next bit, you're listening to Barefoot, Wild Woman Underground. Today we're going to start out with an amazing set of women, Brandi Carlile, Natalie Hemby, Amanda Shires, and Maureen Morris make up a great group called The High Women, and this is their song, The High Women.
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0: Such a good song. That was May Your Kindness Remain by Courtney Marie Andrews. And with that, that's all the time we have today. I'm going to say goodbye. You're listening to Barefoot Wild Woman Underground on 98.1 FM. I'm Morgan Knox McCloud. Thanks for being here. Remember to be grateful, be humble, and be kind. Bye now. Oh, don't forget, being kind doesn't cost a dime.
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1: Crisp, sweet, succulent, crunchy manifestation of flower blossom. Let me have a bite.
2: 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Jitterbug Jimmy and Misdemeanor here with Face the Music and selections off a 2007 compilation album, Bluesville. Music by blues artists from the 1940s, 50s, and 60s. Take a listen and enjoy yourselves.

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I'm tired of y'all keep on arguing with me, talking about she ain't but 16 and that's too much excitement for her to see. 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

Well, well, well. How's that for some blues? We started out with Hole in the Wall, Floyd Dixon, Texas-born blues-singing pianist, 1953, followed by The Blues Never Die, Otis Spann, considered the greatest of all Chicago blues pianists, along with the great James Cotton and Dirty Rivers, who we know as Muddy Waters. Then came Sam Lightnin' Hopkins with Sonny Terry on a subdued harmonica with Got to Move Your Baby. And that last one was Mean Old Frisco, Jimmy Witherspoon and Kenny Burrell, 1963. Bluesville. Wow, what a blast from the past. Just for you on WXNZ Skowhegan, Hooskow Radio. Misdemeanor and Jitterbug Jimmy with Face the Music. Plenty more great tunes on that album, but out of time for now. See you next time. Thanks for tuning in, and keep on the sunny side.

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1: Hello there, friends. Jeff here. It's the Arrested Development Show, bringing you the best from the 50s to the Space Age music of tomorrow, right here on your source for alternative music in Central Maine, WXNZ, Hooskow Radio. And there's a crackle in the air. Let's start things off with Eddie Grant.

Wrapping up a wired set, we just heard All for Swinging You Around by the New Pornographers from their 2003 album Electric Version, and that's Arrested Development favorite Nico Case doing the lead vocals. We heard She's Electric from Oasis's second album, What's the Story, Morning Glory. And that would turn them into global superstars, and no wonder with tracks like Wonderwall, Some Might Say, She's Electric, Morning Glory, and Champagne Supernova. They became rock gods, folks. And next up we had Long Black Road by Electric Light Orchestra. Zoom was Electric Light Orchestra's first new album in 15 years. And Jeff Lynne mostly did all the work trying to recreate that sound that made them so popular. And it was also part of the soundtrack of the American Hustle movie. We heard, starting it off the set, we heard Electric Avenue by Eddie Grant. And I did not know this, but Electric Avenue was the site of the riots in Brixton in 1981. And Eddie Grant was also a member of the Equals, who had a number one hit in 1968 with Baby Come Back. So there you go. So keep the lights on. I'm Jeff. Hope you liked it.